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1: Warning, you have been monitored by CCTV.
0: In the town of Middlesbrough, 7 CCTV cameras have been fitted with loudspeakers. It's a pilot project, a new way to make the streets safer and cleaner.
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